all that we do. We've been bleeding each month till we gave birth to you. You know, to me, the future is female means that no longer will female qualities be subordinated to male qualities. I want to live in a world that is collaborative, a world that is emotionally intelligent, a world in which we are linked and not ranked.

See you, that's until too deep. Oh, continue to me. See you, that's until too deep.

allez, on vous entend pas. Somebody tell Bella Hadid, let's change out to Abdel Hamid. Now I don't mean to come off too strong, but still Asr Falahi, I'm planting the seeds. Yeah, I can get you what you need, but I hate it when the texts go green. Do you miss me or did you leave, baby? Came from Gaza with love.

bold women, round of applause. Get my goals, women, round of applause. Know my roots, women, round of applause. And they come and get you, get you, get your arm under my sweat.

Ladies and gentlemen, as you know, we have something special down here at Birdland this evening, a recording for Blue Note Records.

I'm bound to go. I'm gonna leave, leave tomorrow. Baby, I sure don't wanna go.

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Lord, if the blues overtake me, I'm gonna rock away from here.

0: Hey, we got some very intelligent women in here, man.
1: Do you think you're too young to really love somebody?
2: No.
1: Let's say it for me. I'm an adult. I say, wait, you too young to be in love. This is silly. You're infatuated with him. He got nice jeans. He wear fancy Adidas. I mean, it must be something I don't know.
2: It's a difference from loving somebody and being in love with somebody.
1: Well, you tell me. What's the difference?
3: Okay, Shan, you can love anybody, but when you're in love with somebody, you're looking at it like this. Taking that person for what he or she is, no matter what he or she look like, but no matter what he or she do.
4: You fall in love, you can fall out of love.
3: I just want to
2: love somebody. You might stop being in love with them, but you is not gonna stop loving that person.
5: Maybe sometimes they've never been loved before.
3: Yeah,
5: or they've never been in love before. They don't know what the feeling is to be loved.
3: She bored.
1: She killed it. We get in that conversation with that, right?

I was never as good as I always thought I was. But I'm proud to dress it up. I was never sad.

They said he was much too well for me. They said I didn't know what I was getting myself into. They said a whole lot of things. But there are some things they could never understand. That a girl can tell by the way a boy holds her hand.

I shut the door. I turn the lock. Alone once more. And no one can hear me cry. No one.

the world's a hell. What is it? What happens in it? The world's a hell. What is it? What happens in it? The world's a hell. What is it? What happens in it? The world's a hell.

Because we have and they have not. My children, because they want what we have got.

sexual behavior. The constant struggles ensures my insanity. Passiveness ensures the struggle for my family. We're hungry, beware of our appetite. Distant drums ringing news of a kill tonight. The kill which I share with my passengers. We take our fill, take our fill, take our fill.

brain thinks from like, bomb like, my brain thinks from like, bomb like.